which I think is a good name for a record label, from California, who have been around for a long time, released loads of records. In fact, not records. They basically release cassettes, and they all have this sort of washed out, left out in the sun kind of sound to them, which I'm very into. Before that, Gnavia and Janavi Harrison, a track called The Bee, kind of a recent obsession of mine. I'm hoping that there's an album to come from those two, because I'd like, well, I'd like a few hours of that kind of noise, to be perfectly honest with you. Tom Ravenscroft here on Double J. Thank you so much for tuning in. Lovely to be here. Do get in touch. As mentioned before, it'd be very nice to hear from you. See what you're up to this morning. 0408 345555. Music now from Block Party, who are back. They have got a new album, which is going to be coming out in September of this year. It's called Anatomy of a Brief Romance. This single from it, Coming On Strong.

0: Warumpi Band and Jalanguru Pakanu from an album called Go Bush from 1987. Before that, it was Block Party, Coming On Strong, forthcoming new album from them, Anatomy of a Brief Romance. Track from a compilation now called Mzansi Bass on the Tra Tra Tracks label, which I believe is based in Portugal. Might have made that up, in Europe. This is basically a compilation of South African electronic underground music, including sort of sounds from Three Step, Gom, Amapiano, Pretori Rap, basically sort of black African rave music from various places around the world, Durban, Johannesburg, as well as sort of Eastern Cape, Brazil and farther afield, all over the place essentially. It's a super, super mix of sounds. This one is from an artist called GTI, who I've never heard of. I'm just assuming that this track isn't really rude. It's called Barbizin. Anyway, whack it up.
1: End up.

Music from a producer called K-Lab from Rome, Italy. A great sort of electronic music producer. Working with Baba Sissoko from Bamako in Mali. Playing the traditional Tamani guitar from an album called Folly Bar. This one, Nimamsa. They released another record together a long time ago. I say long, maybe like 5 years ago. Anyway, they've got back together. They do great things together. Before that, we had GTI Barbizon from the album Mzanzi Bass, curated by Shannon SP. Some emails coming in. Shout out to Dan Seven Hills. I'm guessing there's going to be some Lorraine James on the show. We played some Lorraine James on the show a couple of weeks ago. Lorraine James, a UK producer, has a new album out, which is a very beautiful thing. We'll put some more in the program next week. Thank you for the reminder, Dan. Also, shout out to Joe Middlesbrough, who has high hopes for the Eddie Suppression gig ring at Fed Square, which is taking place in September. Also to Sarah tuned into the show, who's enjoying the unfamiliar sounds this is getting every Friday morning from this program. Do get in touch, 0408 34 55 55. Music now from former member of Vampire Weekend, Rostam. This is from a new album which came out earlier on this month called American Studies, Back of a Truck.

0: and dipping deep into the parties of yesteryear to get your weekend started. Time has come at last. The Block Party with me, Haola Tukefa.
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Hi, and John Hopkins, Baby, we're ascending from 2022 debut LP from High. Morning, Tom. Hope the soggy butt has dried out. It has, actually. Thank you very much for asking. Very sweet of you. From Lucas, who is throwing up fencing. Not sure that's how you do it, but anyway, I don't know. All day in Castlemaine. Good luck with that, Lucas. Thank you very much. Hope it stays dry for you. Joey G. I'm not how we sure how we say this. Joey G2, maybe. I think it's how it's... Joey G and then two I's. Joey G2 is what I'm going with. Has got a record out. Second album. It's a concept record written as the imagined soundtrack to an unfinished video game set in a near-future, ultra-privatized, dystopian London. This is how Joey thinks it might sound. This one is called Ballad of Sky.

love this piece of music from Ibrahim Alpha Jr. It's called Naked Lunch Break. From a new album called Infinite Black Inside from a visionary producer who's been making lots of interesting music since the late 90s. He's had a sort of very full, interesting and, you know, difficult life, I believe, at times. In 2022, he was diagnosed with a terrible illness, which kind of subsequently meant that he basically, his immune system was very, very bad indeed, and he ended up spending

lot of time sort of locked away, and he sort of buried himself into making music and using his time to do this, recording samples, building synths and things. Recorded over 500 tracks, apparently, which make up some of this record, the album Infinite Black Inside. Already sold out. I tried to go and buy it vinyl this week and it sold out anyway. That's my problem. I'm not going to hunt a copy of that down. Before that, Joey G2, Ballad of Sky, from a new album, London Sky. Australian band Brown Spirits have recently, I think they've reissued some of their early albums because I've seen them sort of popping up in my local record shop. I'm going to play you a track now from Volume 1, an album which came out in October 2017, the band from Coburg in Australia. They're currently touring the UK. Often when I find a new Australian band that I've not heard of or that I'm into, I immediately check online to see whether they do gigs anymore, if they're playing anywhere near me, how I can see them. And very strangely, I kind of Googled Brown Spirits to see when I could next see them play. And they were playing the UK, but not just were they playing the UK. At that very moment that I was looking them up, they were playing in a small town in East Anglia on the sort of southeast coast of the UK that night, in the same small town that I was born in Ipswich. Anyway, I found this very, very strange indeed. Spiritually strange. This is Brown Spirits and Another Vintage Phase. I hope they liked Ipswich. I hope they had fun.

After over 1,000 entries, we've sifted through the lot and come out with our 5 finalists from this year's Unearthed High competition. Introducing the 4

It's the next big band from Nui, Trophy Wife. Head to the Unearthed website to suss all the finalists.

Come out 2022, debut solo record. Previously played in bands like Low Life, MOB, Orion, as well as duo Jay and Yuta. Gonna be playing the Vanguard in Newtown this Saturday evening. Tom Ravenscroft here, Double J. Thanks so much for joining me on the show. With you for another hour. Music now from a musician called Lalo DiFranco, aka LDF. This is from a release called World Beats Volume 2, working with another producer called Tillman. It's called Just Dance.

from Nar Melbourne, Now Always Fades. Cole S is the name of the tune. Second single

from a forthcoming album of the same name. Before that, we had LDF, Lalo DiFranco, Tillman, Just Dance from a release called World Beats, Volume 2. Tara Clark and Trio, who played a bit on the show before, their album, highly anticipated new album, Somewhere Good, is coming out in June of this year. The trio, I don't even think they're a trio actually anymore. I think there might be four of them. So sort of a mild lie. This new single though, it's called Lazy Daisy.

Irish band delivered the fuzz-soaked sound of growing up, awash with the adolescent angst and noisy exuberance of 1977. 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And check out more classic albums on the ABC Listen app.

Zainab and Her Eyes, a musician born in Lahore, raised in New York City. This track, sampling a track by the brilliant Libyan Egyptian singer-songwriter Hamid El Shari, a track called Ayon Ha. You should listen to the original. It's a very, very, very beautiful record. Before that, Tara Clark and Trio and Lazy Daisy from the forthcoming album, Somewhere Good. Finally, it's coming out. Feel like I've been waiting a long time for this, on the 5th of June. Tom Rosecroft here on Double J. Still to come on the show, we've got music from Station Model Violence, who are playing this evening in Sydney, supporting Dry Cleaning. We've also got some Wooden Ships, Mark Anestis, and some techno. Let's see how that goes down from Ellen Allian at the end of the program. This one, though, from a Japanese-American singer-songwriter, Mitski, from the album Be the Cowboy. This is Nobody.

Jack Johnson is making his long-awaited return with his first Australian tour since 2022. Celebrating a new era of music, film and environmental connection, he'll be joined by Ben Harper and John Butler. His unforgettable three-act lineup will sail into Brisbane, Perth, Sydney and Melbourne this November. And get ready for high-voltage production and dance floor catharsis as Swedish pop visionary Robin comes back to Australia. 14 years since her last visit, she'll take over arenas in Sydney and Melbourne this November for two massive headline shows. For dates and info on these tours and more, head to the Double J website.

Awesome tune from Factor. It's called Slope VIP, featuring awesome Jamaican vocalist Warrior Queen, who I'm a big fan of, and Killer P, taken from the Witness EP. Before that, Mitski, Nobody, and Be the Cowboy. Another track from the Emma Donovan album, Take Me to the River Now. This one came out at the beginning of this month, an album of covers taken from artists like Al Green, Aretha Franklin, and Mavis Staples. This one, Grandma's Hands.

Such a vibe from a French-born London-based composer and musician Pascal Bidot, aka Kuzmi. The tune is called Plain Nguyen, featuring Sarathi Korwar, who's a wonderful human, Marisha Osu, also Dudu Kowote. There's an album out, check it out, called Terra Incognita. We played you music from an artist called Nana Ose Twam Barim a few weeks ago, a Ghanaian singer, multi-instrumentalist, and Separera player. There's an album, debut album, coming out called Journey to the Unknown, heavily influenced by his emigration from Ghana to Belgium. From it, this Moni.

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Sydney Massive, Station Model Violence, Learn to Hate from their new self-titled album. The band who are performing this evening at the Opera House as part of Vivid Live, they're going to be supporting UK band Dry Cleaning. Music from Wooden Ships for you now. This record is old. It's from back in 2013 from an album called Back to Land. Wooden Ships, they don't exist anymore, but Ripley Johnson from the band, I think, still performs as 50% of Moon Duo. This track's called Everybody Knows. It's a favourite of mine. I like to play it quite a lot on the radio. It's just very, very groovy.

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One of my all-time music heroes, Mark Anestis, and the Endaga Rhythm Force, Nidhi Goyal from the album Yamande. They played in Melbourne last night. Mark Anestis, famously one half of Basic Channel, who are just like the best, as well as Rhythm and Sound. He also owns Hard Wax Records in Berlin, which is like one of the great record stores. And he's playing this Sunday as part of Vivid Live at the Opera House in Sydney. If you can make it, just go. Amazing, amazing experience. Last night, I was listening to another legendary German, Ellen Allen, who's got a new album coming out called New Life on her own B-Pitch record label. Ellen Allen, who's, you know, one of the all-time great sort of techno, German techno producers. I think she was partly responsible for getting my dad into techno in the very early years of German techno. She got me into techno in my teens. And last night I was listening to this record and I noticed my five-year-old dancing. So she's responsible for getting three generations of Ravenscroft into techno. This is her latest single from the album. It's so good. It's called Sterhof. Turn it up. This is the one.

just so good. Absolutely love it. Ellen Allian, Sterhoff, from the new album, New Life, forthcoming B-Pitch Records. That's almost all for me. Thank you so much for listening. Karen up next with Friday Lunch, a.k.a. Frunch. Arvo's with Dylan from 3 p.m. 5 p.m. it is Friday Night Noughties. And at 7 p.m. the Block Party with Howe. Big thanks to producer Beck for the show this morning. I'm going to leave you this one from Gold Panda. It's called Ding the Motor. It's got a very kind of weird and slightly delayed beginning. Have great weekends. Thanks for tuning in. Toodle pip.

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1: Yes, how are we going, my Double J family? My name is Sosefina Formoli, hanging out with you for lunch for your Friday afternoon, filling in for the beautiful Karen. Got to give a big shout out to the good brother Tom, providing the perfect morning soundtrack, almost like trying not to throw my neck out so hard to some awesome techno and tunes from right around the world. Big thank you, Tom. Such a wonderful addition to the Double J team. Coming up, we're going to continue these Friday vibes. I'm going to set you up for the weekend with some new Silver Sun pickups. That's on the way. We've got that beautiful, juicy Thundercat and Mac Miller collaboration around the corner, as well as a joint from William Crichton's 2026 record, Colonial Drift. So we've got a lot coming up today on Double J Lunch. Hang out with me. Let me know how you're spending this final day of the week. 0408-345-555. Let's get things started with a cut from Hiatus Coyote. They're celebrating 15 years in the game. So many great records, and they're going to be taking us through so many of them when they head back out on the road, hitting Australian venues right through July and August. I've got those dates for you coming up real soon. But to kick things off, from the 2024 record, Love Heart Cheat Code, this is Everything's Beautiful.

0: spinning with big tunes you know and love. With the Bentley, the Hummer, the Bentley. And dipping deep into the parties of yesteryear to get your weekend started. The Block Party with me, Haola Tukefo. Okay. Tonight from 7 on Double J.
1: Yo, yo, yo! This song has some real strong language.

Yes, RIP to the late Mac Miller. Always makes me feel warm and fuzzy whenever I hear his voice. There on that track with Thundercat, beautiful collaboration, She Knows Too Much. Speaking of beautiful sounds, William Crichton, one of my favorite voices, beautiful country is in there as well. And up top to kick off Double J lunch for this Friday, Hiatus Coyote and Everything's Beautiful. Now, if you're a fan of Hiatus Coyote, you may have been able to suss the tour dates that's coming up for the band. They're celebrating 15 years, which is epic. A big congrats to them. They're hitting the road for a beautiful anniversary tour this July through into September. So if you're still wanting to find out more about that, make sure you head on over to their socials or the Double J page. We've got everything you need there. Tour kicks off in Brisbane on July 10th. Moves to the Sydney Opera House for a surefire amazing gig on the 12th of July before hitting venues in Melbourne and Darwin on the 18th of July and then in August as well before heading over to Aotearoa, New Zealand. My name is Sosafina Fuamoli. I've got you here for the end of the week, filling in for Karen. I hope you're enjoying the vibes so far. Let me know what you're thinking. 0408-345-555. We've still got new music coming from both Silver Sun Pickups and Little Sims still to come. But I just did want to also add a special mention for our audiences who are tuning into the ABC, because there is a beautiful celebration of life for James Valentine, obviously beloved musician and broadcaster here on the network. His presence is still so missed, but his life and career will be celebrated today from 12:30 p.m. until 2 p.m. hosted by Richard Glover. It will feature special performances and tributes

and to all of his loved ones out there as well. Coming up now, though, some more music. We're going to get into Lana Del Rey's Dive into the 007 James Bond Universe. Kinda. This track written for the 007 First Light video game. This one from Lana Del Rey is called First Light. Let's go.

EP. It's out now, go run it up. Little Sims featuring Dealer and Open Arms here on Double J Lunch. This is the sort of vibe I want us to be on as we go further into the afternoon together. If you're just tapping in, my name is Sosefina Fuamoli. I've got you covering for Karen Lang today. We also had some Vintage Stone Roses, She Bangs the Drums, and new music from Silver Sun Pickups as well. The Wreckage. Silver Sun Pickups, they're going to be back in Australia for the first time in 14 years. So hectic. I think I remember the last time they toured. I went and saw them in Adelaide. Anyway, they're going to be back for a full national tour kicking off on July 21st in Perth at the Astor Theatre, travelling around to Adelaide, Brisbane, Hobart, Melbourne and Sydney right throughout that month before ducking over the ditch to the power station in Tamaki Makaurau in Auckland in New Zealand. So if you want to find out more about that tour, head on over to the Double J website. We've got you there. Still to come, beautiful collaboration between Jordan Rakai and Femi Coleoso from the Ezra Collective, plus one of my favourite cuts from my hometown heroes, Electric Fields. Right now, though, an act who is playing at the Queenscliff Music Festival, again, presented by Double J. We were chatting up a whole bunch of artists who are on that fantastic festival lineup yesterday. But don't forget, we've got, again, all the information you need over on the Double J website. Make sure you go familiarize yourselves with that one. And if you're heading out there, make sure you catch these wonderful people in Owelu Dreamhouse. Yes, their debut project from Kechi Anele and Nick Ryan Glennie came out last year, and since then I'm so proud of how this album and the live shows have flourished. It's truly an experience to see them live. So if you're heading out to Queenscliff, make sure you fit Owelu Dreamhouse into your schedule. Let's get some of this goodness into Double J Lunch. It's Stutter.

After over 1,000 entries, we've sifted through the lot and come out with our 5 finalists from this year's Unearthed High competition. Making Technicolor trap in a lane of his own, it's the Melbourne rapper-producer, Leethu. The Sunny Coast heavy outfit already hitting stages with Speed and Tsunami 270. And creating sunny indie rock that feels like therapy, it's 15-year-old Zobie. Head to the Unearthed website to suss all the finalists.

Every day is better with a little bit of Electric Fields. I've always said that. Don't you worry, here on Double J Lunch. Oh, such a vibe. We also had Jordan Rakai and Femi from the Ezra Collective with It Never Ends. Hey by Skulker, and up top, Oello Dreamhouse with Stutter. Don't forget, they are appearing on the Queenscliff Music Festival lineup this year. Make sure you're heading along if you're in Victoria. Such a wonderful, wonderful event. If you're just tapping in, a big hello and welcome to you. My name is Sosefina. I've got you for this afternoon here on Double J. Coming up, classic sounds from Katie Tunstall, yes, and the Fratellis, but right now, one for the fire from Hampshire, my boy Scribe, and my fans of New Zealand hip-hop. A classic for your Friday, and yes, a big language warning on this one. Turn it up right now.

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Katie Tunstall recently in Australia. Suddenly I See, giving us a little bit of a throwback vibe today, I'm not going to lie. Here on Double J Lunch, some strong voices, baby. Yes, Big Nota with Identity, and up top, Scribe, one of New Zealand's finest music exports, with the remix for Not Many featuring the brothers Savage and Consai. Ugh. Having fun today. It's a Friday after all, seeing you at the end of a week here on Double J. David from Vermont, Victoria, loves Stone Roses. Guitar solo part is so uplifting. Thank you so much for texting in, David. Don't forget 0408 345 555. Let me know what you're thinking of the tunes. If you're into guitars and a bit more of a heavy sound, definitely stick around, because I'm bringing through some of my favorites right around the corner, as well as some R&B vibes from Jane Hancock and Anderson Park coming very, very soon. Right now, though, let's head to Margaret River in WA for some Rowena Wise. This one is Blood Ties.

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1: What's up, guys? This is Kirkland from Malgobo Hard Rock, and our new album, Sweet Home Malgobo, is this week's feature album on Double J. This is a bit of a special one. Yeah, rocking with the legends, you know where. As you guys know, Kiss made a tour, end of the road tour, a couple of years now. We went up to Darwin, played a few gigs up there, and the boys were still in school. They won the Battle of the School Bands in Alice Springs. And yeah, they went up to Darwin, and yeah, then to Gold Coast, where Kiss's last concert in Australia. Yeah, and we opened up for them on their stage, which is, yeah, words can't explain how we felt. It was pretty big, and everyone was shocked. We didn't know we was gonna make it to Kiss's stage. And here it is now, rocking with the legends.

Damn. The incredible record from Mulga Bohr Hard Rock is out today. It's been our feature album all this week on Double J. We love Mulga Bohr Hard Rock. Rocking with the Legends is what you were just listening. Definitely go support that incredible band. If you were tuning in, if you've had the chance to see this group perform, it's so uplifting, it's so much fun, and I really hope we get to see them on more stages as the year keeps on going through. Yes, here in Double J, you're hanging out with Sosafina this afternoon, bringing you through the lunch time rush. Or some of you out there, you might be feeling a little tender today. On 0408 34 55 55, we have a text coming in. Thank you so much for the tracks, enjoying the ride. Struggling to make decisions of my own today, thanks to Kick-Ons after Flying Lotus last night. Take the wheel. Well, look, if you're in that club of Struggle Town, I've got you. Let my calming voice take you through the rest of today's show, because we've got a mixed bag of tracks, hopefully primed to wake you up and give you all the energy you need. Coming up, we've got new music from Snail Mail and Pinyal, but right now I want to bring you some music from a group out of Memphis, Tennessee. Their debut album, Afterglow, had such a chokehold on me last year, let me tell you. Who would have thought alt metal and R&B would mix this well together? Yes, it's a band called Sleep Theory. They've had a massive year of touring internationally, so I'm really hoping we can see them in Australia sometime very soon. If this is your first time with them, you're welcome. This is Stuck in My Head.

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from 2018. Beautiful sounds from Robbie Miller and Baby here in Double J. If you're just joining us, you're hanging out with Sosafina on lunch this afternoon. You also heard music from Pinyao with Earth Gang and Sad Month. We had Nirvana and Tractor Beam by Snail Mail. Following on from Sleep Theory out of the US with Stuck in My Head. Coming up, we've still got new music to come from the good sister Nairi, as well as some vintage Jane's Addiction, which is right around the corner. But right now, I want to point your attention towards this week's dinner mix here in Double J. Groove Armada were the curators of such a sick mixtape for us. We're talking about like just real primo selections, bringing together influences from soul through to house music and glam, just all brought together expertly by Groove Armada. If you missed that one on Double J last night, don't sweat it. The full mix is available to run back by the ABC Listen app. Just head on over to the Double J website as well right now to get the full lowdown. I wanted to revisit their mixtape, for a little bit right now, just to give you a little bit of a taste to go run the full thing back. This one by Ludes and Mole Grab, Love Is Real, here in Double J.

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1: We refuse to be second class and to be treated that way. It's not about changing the minds of people that you don't care or love or know. It's about changing yourself and how you feel about yourself and empowering the people that love you and who love you. And that being contagious.
0: Double J.

Yes, 3% and the good sis Jessica Malboy teaming up with Won't Stop. We also had some Jane's Addiction in there with Just Because, all the way back from 2003. And New Nairi, the track is called Afar, a really cool insight into what Nairi's got coming up for us. So it's a good time to be a Nairi fan. Here in Double J, you're hanging out with Sosafina for lunch this afternoon. It's been a pleasure to hang out, filling in for Karen. I'm over today and yesterday. I've still got a stack more great music on the way. Jerome Vandal, he's one of my favorite producers and DJs. He's responsible for some incredible remixes. I've got a new collaboration. He's on lined up real soon. We've also got some King Gears on the way for your Friday afternoon, baby. That's correct. So make sure you're sticking around and keep it locked to Double J. Right now, we're going to keep things in Melbourne. Yes, Margot Mann is an artist who has... She kind of took my breath away with this track, I'm not going to lie. Just real sort of cool alternative indie. There's some chamber pop influences in here. It's the first taste of a brand new record that is on its way. So for those who live in the inner north, shouts to the 3070, you'll get this one. This is called Westgarth.

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0: King Gizzard and the Lizard Wizard, Phantom Island from 2025. Man, what a record. If you weren't awake already, you are now. You're so welcome. Here in Double J, you're hanging out with Sosafina on lunch. We also had Alan Braxton, Fred Falk with Rubicon. If you're into that, Brax is appearing as Braxton Falcon, his other project, as part of the Ministry of Sound, their orchestra. It's like this big orchestral dance festival. It's coming back touring right around the joint, starting on the Gold Coast, continuing through for some massive outdoor events in Sydney, Perth, and Melbourne this summer in December. So make sure you get around that one. We also had Danica with Wrong Things featuring Jero Vandal, and up top, new music from Margot Mann and Westgarth. Still to come, we've got music from Jack Johnson. He'll also be in Australia this year. We've got a cut from between him and a really talented Latin instrumental duo, Hermanos Gutierrez, as well as a joint from Kehlani's new record. So much good music. But right now, Compton's Vince Staples, we love him up here. He's got a new record, Crybaby. It's coming out next Friday, the 5th of June. From it, this is Blackberry Marmalade.
1: 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This song has some strong language. Double J.

0: G'day, it's Dylan Lewis adding a little mischief to your arvos. Think tunes that get you moving. Cause baby, whether you're high or low. Guests you didn't see coming.
1: You know, this is the circuit of art.
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0: And enough chaos to feel alive. But not enough to panic. Leave your serious hat at the door as I bring some cheek to the business end of your day. Welcome to the house of fun. Double J. Love you.

2002 was such a good year. I remember having this single by Shakaya on, I think it was like a So Fresh compilation. Regardless, I remember having it on a really broken Sony Discman on high rotation, high physical rotation. Yes, here in Double J, you're hanging out with Sosafina this Friday for lunch. We had, stack of great tracks in there as well. New music, Jack Johnson and Hermanos Gutierrez with Drink the Water, and up top, Blackberry Marmalade by Vince Staples. Hope you're enjoying the vibes so far. Big shout outs to Kieran from Canberra. Hey, so loving your vibe and taste. Thank you so much. And a big, big shout out to my dear Mikey Carl, aka Joey Lightbulb. I'm glad that the tunes are giving you a good driving soundtrack this afternoon. And for the rest of you out there, if you're taking a break during work and tuning in, maybe you're grabbing a bite to eat or just waking up as well, good for you. If so, a big welcome and thank you for hanging out with us today here on Double J. Still to come, our guy Phil Jamieson, he's preparing for one of his most ambitious Australian tours to date. I swear that man stays on the road. It's kicking off in just a few weeks, and with his new album 10 Charlie in the pipeline for August, we've got a new single coming very, very soon. I want to get some Kehlani on. Yes, she's just dropped a self-titled record that is one of my favorites at the minute, so I wanted to get this cut on.

2013, Nico Case and Man. We also had new music. I love it when Hermitude comes through with a new project because I know they've always got their finger on the pulse when it comes to uplifting new talent. Hermitude and Adrian Zuke with Royalty in there, as well as another collaboration, Kehlani and Brandy with I Need You. Here on Double J Lunch, you're hanging out with Sosafina. For your Friday, it's almost the weekend. I hope you've got some excellent plans in the mix. If you are doing anything, or maybe you're just chilling. I think I'm going to be doing a little combo of both. If you're going to see Lil' Kim this weekend in Melbourne, you might catch me there. If you saw me, you definitely didn't. Let's just keep it that way. It's going to be a lot of fun. Still to come, we've got, again, music from Phil Jamison is on the way, as well as an absolute R&B pop classic from Fantasia. But right now, for Carnival fans, it's a good time to be a Carnival fan. Obviously, they've dropped their incredible record In Verses after so long. So long we've been waiting for it. They've only just wrapped up a hugely successful tour of Europe and the UK, taking that album internationally, but they haven't forgotten about where they've come from. No, this July, the boys will be on the road in Australia on a tour co-presented by Double J. We've got all the dates you need up online. But yeah, do not miss Carnival. I swear, every time they tour, it's few and far in between until recently. So anytime I have the opportunity to see them perform, I swear they get better every time. So right now, here for Double J Lunch, I'm going to play probably a song that is in the top three Carnival tracks for me, from one of the best Australian records, in my humble opinion, Themata. Turn this one up for your afternoon. This one is Roquefort.

Legendary Australian band The Drones are back on the road for the first time in more than a decade. They'll be blasting through venues across the country from Melbourne to Brizzy, Sydney, Perth and Adelaide, with a couple of big regional stops as well. Demand is high, so don't miss them on their one-off tour in August and September. Plus, following up on the release of their first album in 13 years, Carnival have also announced their national tour. Kicking off in July with a hometown

Had to do it. Had to do it. From 2006, the beautiful Fantasia, When I See You. It might be 2026 now, but I'm telling you, that song is still, it's still on so many of my playlists. If you need to just like get your little feels out, if you just need to get that anger out even, it's such a good track to do it to. Here in Double J Lunch, I'm hanging out with Sosafina for the next little bit. It is a Friday, so I'm having fun with it today. Beautiful mix of tracks up for your Friday. We had Phil Jamison and Weekends. Like I was saying, he's going to be out on the road in just a few weeks. He's kicking off a massive, massive tour right across the country to promote his new record, 10 Charlie, which is on the way this August, produced by Holly Holly's Oscar Dawson as well. So if you're a fan of both those gentlemen, make sure you're sticking around for that one. It's going to be a really, really fun rollout. We also had some Carnival up top as well. Again, one of Australia's best bands. They will be out on the road in July as well. Head on over to the Double J website to grab all the tour information. Make sure you're securing your tickets before they sell out as well. Still to come, we've got music by Ella

0: They're kind of songs that live in my body, like I carry them with me, and I think it just feels like part of me.
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0: I've listened to this song, I have no idea how many times, but it just feels very, like a really

Yes, the stunning Ella Thompson with Promise to Keep here in Double J Lunch. Hey, listen, we're almost at time together. It's been an absolute honour and a pleasure to soundtrack the last couple of days of lunches here on Double J. My name is Sosafina Fuamoli. Hopefully I'll be seeing you again very soon. But for right now, got some Janelle Monáe to take us out. Make sure you're keeping a look to Double J, though. We've got Arvos with Dylan coming up next. Naughty's Night is up from 5 and, of course, from 7 p.m. The Block Party with Hawala Tukefu, easing you into the weekend. Enjoy this one. It's Tightrope. I'll see you soon.

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6: Yes, how exciting to be here with you for the next few hours. I'm Dylan Lewis. I'm your Arvo's dude here every day of the week, Monday to Friday, including today, Friday, 29th of May. Yay! Broadcasting to you from the lands of the Wurundjeri people, from the Kulin Nation. Hey, thanks for tuning in. Welcome to you. Wherever you're tuning in from today, as we get very, very close to that weekend, I'm in a very good mood. And that's partly thanks to Sos, excellent French legend. Thank you very much. And happy Fry Yay, happy Fry Slay, happy Funk Day to you dub clubbers. Are we good? Hope so. We did it. We've made it to this end of the week, and I am looking forward to smashing out plenty of grouse tunes for you for the next couple of hours as we head towards that light at the end of the tunnel. I've got a dirty classic coming up from Frenzel Rom, some new Kevin Morby, not far off. Of course, we'll get the 455 funk at 455, and I'm bringing all the good vibes and the funkness. Kicking off your Arvo now with this gorgeous new version of the Bill Withers 1971.

Each week, Double J takes you back in time to an incredible decade in music. Two hours of the back-to-back bangers you know and love from the 2000s. Run for-

0: punching that face.
1: Yeah, a little bit triggering, that song. Friends of Rom with Punch in the Face. Off their 1996 album, Not So Tough Now. Did they perform that on Recovery? I can't remember. But the reason it is slightly triggering for me, and I'm going to bring this up even though I'll now need to go to some more counselling, is because one time I was hosting, back in the day, in the 90s, it would have been in probably 1997, I was emceeing, hosting an event, and it was for underages. It was like a blue light disco, and I had to introduce Friends or Rom, and for some reason I decided to wear white linen pants that night. Don't question that. It was the 90s. And I was up there, and I was trying to talk to the crowd, and they were a little bit restless, and all they wanted was Friends or Rom. No one really knew who I was and why I was wearing white linen pants. So somebody threw Fanta at me, and I got Fanta all over my pants. I have said this on the radio before. I think it's good for me to bring it up every now and then so I can work through it. And that's the origin of the term Fanta pants. Thanks, Friends or Rom, for always making me feel uncomfortable. You're on Double J Arvo's. With me, Dylan Lewis, being overly honest on a Friday. Whoops, soz. Before Dirty Punk's Friends of Rom, we did hear from David Byrne and Express 2 with Lazy, with the wonderful lyric, "I'm bacon and I'm lazy."
2: I'm bacon and I'm lazy.
1: Perfect description of me. We kicked off your Arvos today with Emma Donovan, Grandma's Hands. Off Take Me to the River, brand new release from Emma, just came out at the start of this month. It's a whole bunch of amazing covers of songs by people like Al Green, Aretha Franklin, Mavis Staples, and the one we heard, Bill Withers, who first put that song out about his own grandma, Grandma's Hands, released that in 1971. And Emma's version is just beautiful, isn't it? Coming up soon, I need some of this. Mm-hmm. See that? That's a vibe. That funky drum beat. That stank was starting to creep under the face already.

That funky drum beat. That stank was starting to creep onto the face already. That's not far off. Got some Jalen Ngonda coming up too, and as promised, new music from Kevin Morby. But now, let's get this one on. From 2003, from Chicks on Speed, off their 99 Cents album. This was the first single they released on it, from the album. Peaches in on this one, and this track coming in at number 84 on the Triple J Hottest 100 of 2003. Let's do it. We don't play guitars on Double J.

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1: Boards of Canada are back with their first album in 13 years. 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

Ooh, I like that bit. That's Caribou there, Canadian composer, muso, Dan Snaith, with Home off the Suddenly album from 2020. New music before that from Kevin Morby. I played you Die Young off Kevin's new album, Little Wide Open. His eighth album just came out a couple of weeks ago. It was our feature album a couple of weeks ago. And Henry Waggons had a fantastic chat with Kevin Morby, which you can find in ABC Listen if you missed it. We heard from Jalen Ngonda, Just As Long As We're Together. Kicked off that run with the fabulous Chicks on Speed. We Don't Play Guitars. Chicks on Speed, feminist art music ensemble who formed in Munich in Germany in 1997 at the Munich Academy of Fine Arts. That track, We Don't Play Guitars, first single from their album 99 Cents, features Peaches in on that one, you would have heard, and did come in at number 84.

try to get to some of your messages. And also, musically, brand new Josh Pyke in just a tick. Got some of this one coming up too. Just minutes away. Some Sleater Kinney. Also lined up a track from your excellent feature album from this week, from Mulgabaugh Hard Rock. That's not far off. Now let's dive into this gorgeousness from Elsie Wameo. This one is called Conquer.

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1: The feeling felt massive, especially as a little kid, to like be in a room with that many people that knew this artist. 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
1: Mulgabaugh Hard Rock brings Central Australia to the world with their debut album, Sweet Home Mulgabaugh. Hailing from the remote desert community of Archive, the band of siblings and cousins sing in English and Arnmaktra, blending their cultural heritage with hard-hitting glam rock, inspired by AC/DC, Kiss and the Angels. Sweet Home Mulgabaugh by Mulgabaugh Hard Rock, the feature album on Double J.

Yes. Love that. Warner Prat from Mulgabore Hard Rock off their brand new album, Sweet Home Mulgabore, released today. Happy birthday, album. It's been very deadly and grass having that album as our feature album all week here on the Dubs. I've loved it. Loved having Desert Demon dropping in earlier in the week as well to give us a 455 funk. What a legend. Read all about it, if you like, because it's a feature album on the Double J website. And, yeah, of course, 455 Funk will be happening at 455 today, as it does every weekday. We heard from Slater Kinney before that, No Cities to Love from 2015.

0: A lovely new song from Josh Pyke, Under the Escarpment, of Joshy's new album coming out 12th of June, called Kingdom Within. Elsie Wameo kicked off that run with Conquer, off Elsie's debut album, Saint Sinner, from a couple of years back. Coming up soon, I need to get some of this on. Yeah.
1: Mr. Rhodes, check.
0: Rappaport and Mr. Rhodes coming up real soon. Now though, let me get on a great track from 2001 off Eve's Scorpion album. Teaming up with Gwen Stefani on this one, Let Me Blow Your Mind. Eve was told when she wanted to do this that, oh, this pairing's never going to work. People don't understand why a hip-hop artist and the lead singer of a rock/ska band would collaborate. Why would that work? It does. Check it. Let Me Blow Your Mind on Double J Arvo's with D-Lord.

Get ready to bust a move to a couple of grooves because you are invited to the block party. I'll be spinning with big tunes you know and love. And dipping deep into the parties of yesteryear to get your weekend started.

Those horns, though. Gorgeousness from Wilson, Geelongborn, Melbourne-based soul artist Shannon Bush. That track All The Way from last year's album Bloom. Oh, it's put me in a very good mood. I love that. Quite funky, got to admit. We heard

0: Life Can Be a Damn before that. New music from Rappaport and Mr. Rhodes. Eve kicking off that run with Let Me Blow Your Mind. Gwen Stefani in on that track from Scorpion, 2001. Big love to everyone who's taken time to send messages. Thank you very much. Always love hearing from you. Love playing you this music. That's what I'm here for. That's what Double J is for. So we choose songs for you to listen to. We curate them carefully. We choose music that we love, that we're passionate about. And that's what I'm here to do. And I do have some great stuff coming up for you. Got a classic in just a tick from Black Keys. Got a little bit of Kate on the way as well. In fact, this one. Little mama, where you going now? You know you're not no more. Pre-Ken vibes, innit? That's not far off. New Kurt Vile in just a tick. Now, though, shall we go over quickly to this beautiful part of the world?
1: Wonderful, wonderful Copenhagen.
0: Yes, a band from Copenhagen, Denmark, called Ice Age. Today are releasing their sixth studio album. It's called For Love of Grace and the Hereafter. Going to get this track on from the album, brand new. This is Star. You're on Double J Arvo's with D-Lord the Prophet.

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Nice. That's the way we do it here on Double J Arvo's, hanging out with me, Dylan Lewis. It's very lovely to have your company. I'm enjoying hanging out with you on this Friday afternoon. Thank you for joining me, and welcome if you are just joining the party right now, the Derb Club Party. Great track there from Kate. That was some great Kate, wasn't it? Lil Mama theme song. Brand new music before that from Kurt Vile, Chance to Bleed, off Kurt's brand new album, Philadelphia's Been Good to Me, released onto the world today. Lots of albums being released today. Happy birthday. Philadelphia's Been Good to Me by Kurt Vile. Black Keys in there with Strange Times, and kicked off that run with Danish rockers Ice Age, the track called Star, off their brand new album also released today, For Love of Grace and the Hereafter. It's one of those days. It must be like a music Christmas day. Yes. Coming up, plenty more musical gifts for you. This lovely one on the way. Yeah. Some Honey Dijon featuring Rochelle Jordan in the country at the moment, Rochelle. More on that soon. Got some Modest Mouse lined up as well. Brand new music, very exciting. New album on the way. Now, though, this is what I'm in the mood for, and so we're going to go here. From Ira featuring Valiant and Beanie Man, this is Gunfinger Salute on Double J. You ready? Let's go!

0: wholeheartedly. I've seen it time and time again how it has stood hand in hand with understanding our racial inequality and inequity.
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0: It keeps proving itself to be the vehicle with which we can express wanting freedom and representing where we're from.
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There it is, brand new music from Modest Mouse. Picking Dragon's Pockets, the name of that track, off a new album called An Eraser and a Maze, which is due to be released 5th of June, album number 8, I believe. Great to have new music from Modest Mouse. We heard Nui from Honey Dijon before that with Rochelle Jordan in on that track, New Wave Groove. Canadian neo-soul star Rochelle Jordan out here touring in Australia at the moment this week. Did catch up with Double J's Dan Condon chatting about the sounds and the artists that helped shape the brand new record. And you can read all about that on the Double J website. And if you are in Brisbane tonight, you can catch Rochelle live at Crowbar. Honey Dijon, what a great track that is. We kicked off that little run with Ira teaming up with Valiant and Beanie Man for Gunfinger Salute. Getting wubby here on the Dubbies. Got more of that.

Dubby Dubby coming up with this. Yes, please. Yeah, you can tell them when I'm in one of these moods. Yeah, that makes me feel weekendy. Damian Marley coming up real soon. Now, though, I'm going to start us getting in the funk mood by playing an incredible track from 1979 from the artist William Onyeabo. The track is called Fantastic Man from Tomorrow, the album. We sadly lost William in 2017, but he was a huge superstar, Nigerian funk musician, businessman as well. He put out some incredible albums, and this one, as you're hearing, which does start off quite unusually, you got to wait for the groove to kick in. Please enjoy Fantastic Man from William Onyeabo on Double J.

devil's palm. As I walk this wicked ground, keep me away from the devil's palm. I am the light.

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How you doing, fam? Loved that. Damien Junior Gong Marley just then, of course, with Welcome to Jam Rock from 2005. The very funky Lil Sims in there too with Obong JR and Moonchild Sanelli with Flood, and kicked off that with some classic funk from Nigerian funk musician William Oniyabo. I played you Fantastic Man from his 1979 album Tomorrow. He's no longer with us, but his funk remains, and it was ace getting that on for you. What a journey, isn't it? Coming up real soon, you know what's coming up. Up, ow, ow. Yeah, yeah, yeah. 4:55. Coming up real soon. Also, Naughty's Night after 4:55. That's from 5. And then from 7, Block Party. But now let's get this on from Kneecap. Smugglers and Scholars with a language warning. On Double J.

The Sunny Coast heavy outfit already hitting stages with Speed and Tsunami 270. And creating sunny indie rock that feels like therapy, it's 15-year-old Zobie. Head to the Unearthed website to suss all the finalists.

That's brand new from Cuzco. Track called Be Loved off a new album that only dropped yesterday called Bound to Be. It's an EP. Fantastic track there. And coming up in just a tick, more fantastic tracks, because you got Naughty's Night coming up from 5 and then from 7.

0: Big thanks to Sam Wicks, the producer. Leaving you now with, oh, you know what it is. It's time for this.
1: Funk Clock.
0: Oh, yeah. Oh. All right, for my 455 funk today, to finish the week off, I've got a banger langer for you. It is National Reconciliation Week at the moment. Kicked off a couple of days ago, goes through till June the 3rd. The theme this year for Reconciliation Week is all in. All Australians, all of us committing to reconciliation every single day. I'm going to do some of that right now. By getting this one on, it's Miss Kanuna's first track that she released this year, first track of 2026. It's Mob Ties. It's got a language warning. Have a beautiful evening and a delightful weekend. Love you. Peace. Bye. Slay, buddy.

Are you a morning person? Me neither. But guess what? I am back on Double J Mornings anyway. It's Michael Hing, and I am ready to charge you up with caffeinated tracks, hangouts, musicians, comedians, and frankly, anyone who will return my texts. Plus, so many laughs, it may just make your co-workers suspicious. So come join the madness on Mornings. It's a coffee, but with more jitters.

Legendary Australian band The Drones are back on the road for the first time in more than a decade. They'll be blasting through venues across the country from Melbourne to Brizzy, Sydney, Perth and Adelaide, with a couple of big regional stops as well. Demand is high, so don't miss them on their one-off tour in August and September. Plus, following up on the release of their first album in 13 years, Carnival have also announced their national tour. Kicking off in July with a hometown show in Perth, then theatre and arena shows in Adelaide, Sydney, Melbourne and Brisbane. Catch them throwing down new material and all your Carnival live faves. For dates and info on these tours and more, head to the Double J website.

Celebrating a new era of music, film and environmental connection, he'll be joined by Ben Harper and John Butler. His unforgettable three-act lineup will sail into Brisbane, Perth, Sydney and Melbourne this November. And get ready for high-voltage production and dance floor catharsis as Swedish pop visionary Robin comes back to Australia. 14 years since her last visit, she'll take over arenas in Sydney and Melbourne this November for two massive headline shows. For dates and info on these tours and more, head to the Double J website.

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0: Party people, yes indeed. You know what time it is when you hear the intro and the boom and the bap of the beat. It is time to unwind as we have reached that time of the week to get into some music, some vibrations, some stories, and just be in each other's great company. You are in the block party as we take it from the rave to the park jams to the discotheques to the nightclub to the dance hall and everywhere else in between. My name is Howl Arthur Geffel, here chilling with you for the next 2 hours here on Double J, and man, have we got a show for you. This evening we're going to celebrate 39 years since LL Cool J dropped Bigger and Deffer. We're going to get into that very soon. We're going to hear some Lynn Collins, some Georgia Ann Muldrow. But we're going to open up the show celebrating the times, the life, and the music. The run, Rob Bass. Rob Bass sadly passed away last week. He of the duo Rob Bass and DJ Easy Rock released a couple of albums under their belts. Sadly, DJ Easy Rock passed away in 2014. So we send this to the both of them. Much love, much appreciation, and thank you for your contribution to the community and to hip-hop, to the culture. So I thought, you know what, let's open up the show with a few jams from the big fellas. Starting with, of course, this one.
1: Right about now, you're about to be possessed.
0: I mean, this tune is being rinsed.
1: MC Raw Face.
0: But there's no way you can't get any more hyper than this tune right here.

Yes, indeed. Rest in peace. The one and only Rob Bay sadly passed away last week. And you know, as we do on this show, and any show I do, we mourn their deaths, but also celebrate their life. Rob Bass and DJ Easy Rock, now rocking it wherever they are. Physically have left us, but spiritually still here, and they've left a legacy as well. I thought I'd pay tribute to Rob Bass and, of course, DJ Easy Rock. So let's run back the tunes that you just heard. We started off the show with It Takes Two, certified classic. That was followed by Times Are Getting Ill, and that song you just heard was Joy and Pain, all taken from the album It Takes Two. My name is Howl Atukeful, here chilling with you on your Friday evening. Hope your week went well. Hope it was filled with a lot of love and a lot of laughter, for we are now about to fill it with a lot of great tunes. Coming up soon, some Salt and Pepper, some MC Light. But as I mentioned just not too long ago, it is the 29th of May, and 39 years ago today, I should say, LL Cool J released his second album, Bigger and Deffer. His first album, Radio, was a smash. Like, that would really introduce him to the broader hip-hop community, but I feel Bigger and Deffer introduced him to the world, especially through songs like I Need Love, a slow jam, which, you know, rappers of that day were definitely not doing. Only the R&B and soul singers were doing those kind of songs. But he knew his audience. He knew he had a large female following. So it just blew him up out of the world, out of land, out of America, and throughout the globe. So you know what? Let's celebrate the icon. Go back to 1987 and run some tracks from Bigger and Deffer. And of course, I gotta start it off with this jam right here. This one is called I'm Bad. LL Cool J. Salute. Celebrating our icons while they're still here with us. Double J. Block Party.

When I'm alone in my room, sometimes I stare at the wall, and in the back of my mind, I hear my conscience call, telling me I need a girl who's as sweet as a dove. For the first time in my life,

evening, and it is time for the wonderful sounds and vibrations of the Block Party here on Double J. My name is Howl Latukefu, and we've been celebrating the release of Bigger and Deafer, LL Cool J's second album, which was released 39 years ago. Still holds up, in my opinion, like the energy of it, even the production and the sonics as well. Greatly mixed. It was well mixed to still stand the test of time. So if you loved the sounds of that album and you haven't heard it, please do yourself a favor. Go get amongst it. LL Cool J, Bigger and Deafer. Running back the tunes we just played. We started off with 357, Break It On Down. That was followed by I Need Love. Huge, huge tune. A tune that people thought it was career suicide. A hardcore rapper like LL Cool J doing a slow jam, but paid off and just gained him an even bigger women fan base. So kudos to LL Cool J for that one. And we ended it off with Get Down. Plenty more tunes coming your way, including some Nina Simone and some Aretha Franklin. But we're going to keep it on the hip-hop tip and, of course, on the New York tip as well. This is taken from their album Assault with a Deadly Pepper. Salt and Pepper. Get up, everybody. Get up. Right here, Block Party.

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0: Hot day. Yes, party people.
1: Man, what a jam that was. Journey down to 1984. They go by the name of World's Famous Supreme Team. A couple of guys who were radio hosts and did some records as well. That one in particular was very heavily influential for hip-hop music. And as well as R&B, you know, you may recall it sampled for Mariah Carey. Lizzo also sampled it as well. So, you know, that tune will just live throughout the generations, and I love to see it. World's Famous Supreme Team with Hey DJ.
0: Somebody!
1: Before that, MC Light with 10% Diss, taken from her album Light as a Rock, and Salt and Pepper right at the top with Get Up, Everybody, Get Up. Big Queen Energy there, of course, as we do. Friday evening, yes, you are locked into the block party as we take it from the rave to the pod jams to the discotheques to the nightclubs to the dance hall and everywhere else in between, celebrating the wonderful music that came through the generations that rocked each and every block party. And even though this may not be a specific block party jam, definitely is a foundational record. She is the queen of spoken word, of soul, of R&B, of black music. Nina Simone, Cinnamon, right here, Block Party, Party.

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1: Hey fellas, I'm talking to you, you and you too. Do you guys know who I'm talking to? Those of you who go out and stay out all night and have the next day. Expect us to be home when you get there. But let me tell you something, the sisters are not going for that no more. Because we realize two things. That you aren't doing anything for us, that we can better do for ourselves. So from now on, we're gonna use what we got to get what we want.

0: Yes, sir. Keeping the funk alive on your Friday evening, getting you set for whatever may come on your Friday nights and the weekend as well. Let's run back to tunes you just heard. We started off with, well, they're all queens. We started off with Nina Simone with Cinnamon. Man, what an epic tune. That was followed by Aretha Franklin, Rocksteady. Right there, Lynn Collins with Think. Hope you're enjoying the music that I'm playing for you this evening. If you're wondering, hey, what did he play in the room? Well, you can go over to doublej.net.au. You'll be able to see all the tunes that I played for you this evening. And you can check out what I played in previous weeks as well. Now for the show, you can hear it back if you want. Or if you want to share the link, tell a friend to tell a friend to tell a friend. We're heading to 2003. The album was called The Owners. One of the best duos to ever grace the stage. I'm talking about Guru, DJ Premier, collectively known as Gangsta. One of my favorite songs from them. This is Skills. We're here, Block Party.
1: Skills.
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0: Bouncing into your Friday evening. Yes, indeed. It is the one and only Zap with more bounce to the ounce. One track that I will never get sick of, whether it's in the car, whether it's playing through the headphones, wherever. They always have me bouncing throughout the evening, morning, and afternoon. More bounce to the ounce with Zap. We also heard Georgia Ann Muldrow with the no-no chords. We started off DJ Premier, Guru, Gangstar with Skills. Hope you're doing well on your Friday evening and you're enjoying the tunes, whether you're kicking back or you're in your whip or you're partying or you're cooking some food. Whatever the case may be, I'm glad you're chilling with me. Ho, ho, ho! We have some more tunes coming your way, of course. Some Impossible Odds. Some Sampa the Great. Let's go back to the album The Electric Lady. Two queens on the one track. So unfair. Janelle Monáe featuring Erykah Badu. This one is called Queen. Block party. Keep it locked, locked, locked, locked, locked, locked, locked. Actually, we're going to the album from 1999, Amplified. This is the one and only Q-Tip with All In.
1: Sure as well. Effortless shit. 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
2: 10-4.
3: I got you.
1: She coming.
2: She's on her way to the back.
3: I got you.
2: Don't let nobody put her.
3: I got you.
2: She got a lot to say.
3: I got you.
4: From the album Conversations with Queen, which was released in 2001. That is Queen Pan with I Gotcha. Production handled by the GOAT, Teddy Riley. And if you are wondering, which probably a lot of you weren't, let's run through a top five of my GOAT producers. Let's chuck Teddy Riley in there. J Dilla, of course. DJ Premier, Timbaland, and I would say Neptunes. That's a hefty top five right there. A lot of great runners-ups, but that's the top five as I am feeling right now. So that was Queen Pan with I Gotcha. Then we heard Queen featuring Erykah Badu. That was Janelle Monáe. I mentioned earlier that was the song I was going to play. I wasn't going to play it. That was going to come second. What came first was Q-Tip with All In, taken from his album Amplified, which dropped in 1999. My name is Howard.

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But let's bring it back to our backyard. Impossible Odds, taken from their self-titled EP. This is Every Day is a Challenge. Right here, Block Party. Every-

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0: before she reached our shores, but we'll always be super proud of her and her achievements. Sampa the Great with Female, and we started off with Impossible Odds. Every day is a challenge. We're going to end it off with some Hawk House, taken from A Handshake to the Brain project. This is Volkagrim. My name is Howard Arthur Campbell. Thank you for joining me for the block party. This is Double J.
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2: 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You should think about it. Your false act still looking fatigued, and it seems it hasn't worked out in months. Your time is up. Yeah. Doubt derives from your treacherous dialogue. Your poor

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Legendary Australian band The Drones are back on the road for the first time in more than a decade. They'll be blasting through venues across the country from Melbourne to Brizzy, Sydney, Perth and Adelaide, with a couple of big regional stops as well. Demand is high, so don't miss them on their one-off tour in August and September. Plus, following up on the release of their first album in 13 years, Carnival have also announced their national tour. Kicking off in July with a hometown show in Perth, then theatre and arena shows in Adelaide, Sydney, Melbourne and Brisbane. Catch them throwing down new material and all your Carnival live faves. For dates and info on these tours and more, head to the Double J website.

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0: The amazing thing about music is that it's just moving air. You can't see music, and it's basically just air hitting your eardrums in different frequencies. 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

Dumb enough for loving a God, then God bless. Cool God, leaving us all in a hot mess. 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Fuck a top five, dead or alive, while I'm living, I am 1, 2, 3. Big Scott, pipping all the pain, then I whistled it away. And the same person answered, and I didn't even pray.

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0: G'day, it's Dylan Lewis adding a little mischief to your arvos. 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

Are you a morning person? Me neither. But guess what? I am back on Double J Mornings anyway. It's Michael Hing, and I am ready to charge you up with caffeinated tracks, hangouts, musicians, comedians, and frankly, anyone who will return my texts. Plus, so many laughs, it may just make your co-workers suspicious. So come join the

After over 1,000 entries, we've sifted through the lot and come out with our 5 finalists from this year's Unearthed High competition. Making Technicolor trap in a lane of his own, it's the Melbourne rapper-producer, Leethu. The Sunny Coast heavy outfit already hitting stages with Speed and Tsunami 270. And creating sunny indie rock that feels like therapy, it's 15-year-old Zobi. 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

Legendary Australian band The Drones are back on the road for the first time in more than a decade. 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Plus, following up on the release of their first album in 13 years, Carnival have also announced their national tour. 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Catch them throwing down new material and all your Carnival live faves. 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
2: We're taking you to Adelaide to hear the joyful gospel sounds of the Deep South with Annie and the Caldwells. 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It's Annie and the Caldwells live from WOMAD Adelaide. 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

Jack Johnson is making his long-awaited return with his first Australian tour since 2022. Celebrating a new era of music, film and environmental connection, he'll be joined by Ben Harper and John Butler. His unforgettable three-act lineup will sail into Brisbane, Perth, Sydney and Melbourne this November. And get ready for high-voltage production and dance floor catharsis as Swedish pop visionary Robin comes back to Australia. 14 years since her last visit, she'll take over arenas in Sydney and Melbourne this November for two massive headline shows. For dates and info on these tours and more, head to the Double J website.

The bass shakes loose a single piece of confetti from the rafters. The ghost of the party the night before, and you're the only one who notices that he catches the light. He did say we're looking for a sign and this might be it. Spinning out over a first kiss, dodging a thrown pint pot and recalibrating its elliptics. She leans in, we're gonna miss that last train. Birthday surprise, hollowed out cardboard cake with a strippogram inside. Damn flex collected on church steps. It was quite the entrance, they all said. Yeah, I worked out the meaning of everything. I used to get by so easy, now I'm crumbling. And I learned how to forget it when I watched that paper square come dancing from the ceiling. And my doubts just disappeared, and my doubts just... Yeah, and my doubts just... Either the first or the last of its kind. You either jump the gun or you take a lifetime to decide. Don't say I didn't warn you. The patron saint of Withington tries it on with a pound shop Jerry Horner. And it's all of us, that little paper square. Bad timing incarnate, too little too late, falling from the rafters. You're here right now, it doesn't matter where you're going after. If your mate jumped off a cliff, you wouldn't try and hit the ground faster. Exactly. This one's for those who turned left and kept the head. Thanks for asking. I worked out the meaning of everything. I used to get by so easy, now I'm crumbling. But I learned how to forget it when I watched that paper square come dancing from the ceiling. And my doubts just disappeared.

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I am you and you are one of us, and nothing has to mean anything. 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I used to get by so easy, now I'm crumbling, and I learned how to forget it when I watched that paper square come dancing from the ceiling, and my doubts just disappeared. 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

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Raise your fist and lift your eyes up. See how we live, but even when time's tough, we have to fight. Can't give life up, bonds get stronger, chain link.

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Introducing the 14-year-old singer, songwriter, and producer racking up big numbers and even bigger cosigns.

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Kaz Tran here, inviting you to hang out with me on Weekend Arvos on Double J. Whether you're digging around in the backyard, cooking up a storm in the kitchen, or heading back from a big day of sport, I've got the perfect soundtrack. Fresh picks and a stack of faves to lift the mood, even if you're knee-deep in the dreaded washes.

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0: Double J would like to pay our respects to this country's First Peoples, First Nations listeners, artists, and traditional custodians of the land throughout Australia. We acknowledge Australia's traditional custodians of country and recognise their continuing connection to land, waters, and community. We pay our respects to them and their cultures and to elders past, present, and emerging. The 27th of May through to the 3rd of June marks National Reconciliation Week. It's a time of reflection, dialogue, and a time to take action. 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At the heart of this journey are relationships between the broader Australian community and Aboriginal and Torres Strait Islander peoples.
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3: Yeah, sure is. How are you going? I'm in the best mood ever. I went out last night. I went to King's Cross. Now, I know a lot of us aren't from Sydney. I'm not from Sydney, but I reckon if you've ever visited Sydney as a tourist, you've definitely gone to King's Cross because you sort of feel obliged. Well, I drove there last night. At no point did I feel scared for my life, and at no point did anyone offer to sell me drugs. Because, you know, King's Cross has become gentrified. But the reason I wanted to talk about this is because drove there, had fun with friends, you know, were silly, drove home again. And then this morning I had to get in my car early to, you know, come here. And I was like, oh, my God, look what I was listening to last night. It was at full blast and it sounded like this. Yeah. Stein just feeling herself big time. This is Barry Can't Swim. I'm about to begin. Can you just picture it? Little lady driving home. Been out at the cross with my mates. How's your weekend going? Mine's kicked off. And I'm going to keep it going. I've got some great music coming from Zainab, some Custard from 2 years ago, and I'm going to get us started with some Groove Armada. This is Everybody, If Everybody Looked the Same. Double J.

Jack Johnson is making his long-awaited return with his first Australian tour since 2022. Celebrating a new era of music, film and environmental connection, he'll be joined by Ben Harper and John Butler. His unforgettable three-act lineup will sail into Brisbane, Perth, Sydney and Melbourne this November. And get ready for high-voltage production and dance floor catharsis as Swedish pop visionary Robin comes back to Australia. 14 years since her last visit, she'll take over arenas in Sydney and Melbourne this November for two massive headline shows. For dates and info on these tours and more, head to the Double J website.

0: Lighting Custard from 2 years ago, 2024. Suburban Curtains is the name of that record. And don't you just love Brisbane's finest? I always think, though, with Dave McCormack, he's got this delivery that always makes it sound like he's being ironic, even if he's not trying to be. It's a little bit like the sarcasm in the movie Inside Out 2. So there's this, it's a children's animation. It's actually really, really good. But if you shout across this chasm, the way that it bounces off the walls of the cliff faces, it makes you sound sarcastic. This is it. This is a grab from the movie.
1: Or we could just ask those guys.
2: Oh, yeah. Or
0: so
2: that.
0: They're shouting across.
1: Boy, are we so lucky we ran into you guys.
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2: Huh?
0: So good. All right, I want to play you a song from Pakistani-born, New York City-based DJ. Her name is Zainab, which translates from Arabic into desert flower. So if you Google her, well, if you Google Zainab, you're going to find a million different results that are not her. But her Instagram's quite strong. It's Zainab NYC, and she's a DJ. She's cool as, and this is a song called Her Eyes on Double J Saturdays.

tropical

Pursuit and fiery auto crashes. Some will die in hot pursuit while sifting through my ashes. Some will fall in love with life and drink it from a fountain that is pouring like an avalanche coming down the mountain.

night while arguing in traffic. Flipper died a natural death. He caught a nasty virus. Then there was the ever-present football player rapist. They were all in love with dying. They were doing it in Texas. Holly caught a bullet, but it only hit his leg. Well, it should have been a better shot. Got him in the head. They were all in love with dying. They were drinking from a fountain that was pouring like an avalanche coming down the mountain.

Baby Smith are two guys, Ray Sonder and Saxon Gable, who grew up in the beach towns on Australia's east coast, children of hippies. So congrats on surviving that, and well done on Baby Smith. I love the ambition and scope of that. That song was called Limoncello River. You're with Yumi Steins on Double J. Today we celebrate the anniversary of the leak of a much anticipated album from the White Stripes, who were due to release Icky Thump, but it got found and broadcast in its entirety on a Chicago radio station. At some point, Jack White, who was on tour in Spain, got wind of the leak and the fact that it was being played out in full, and he rang the radio station to voice his displeasure from Spain. Can you imagine how terrifying that would have been? He's quite a large, tall man. I mean, you don't get that down the phone, but still very intimidating, not impressed. The name of the record came from the English, I think it's Northern English expression of Icky Thump, which is a little bit like saying, oh, heavens above. And it also reminds me strongly of an episode of the TV show The Goodies, which was definitely part of my childhood. Let's play the title track from that record to celebrate the leak and the album's subsequent success. This is The White Stripes, Double J.

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0: Yeah, Jamie XX, he always sounds like he wants to add more fun into the world with his music. Teaming up with Honey Dijon there for the song Baddie on the Floor. Don't you reckon being called a baddie is such a great compliment? Like, Mum, you're such a baddie. Thanks, honey. Thank you, kids. You know what else I love besides being called a baddie? I love it when musicians talk about, okay, there's a couple things. I love it when they talk about the first time they hear their song on the radio, like the first time, and there's the disbelief and the thrills and the emotions. It's often in the car. That's where I do a lot of my listening. The other thing I really love is hearing musicians talk about the time they took to the stage on a platform that they just never anticipated they'd be able to reach, you know, like they just couldn't believe they'd play a stage this size or support a band that they admired this much. And it's just such a thrill. I freaking love those stories. And you're going to hear one now from this week's feature artist.
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2: What's up, guys? This is Kirkland from Malgobo Hard Rock, and our new album, Sweet Home Malgobo, is this week's feature album on Double J. This is a bit of a special one. Yeah, rocking with the legends, you know, where, as you guys know, Kiss made a tour, end of the road tour, a couple of years now. We went up to Darwin, played a few gigs up there, and the boys were still in school. They won the Battle of the School Bands in Alice Springs. And yeah, they went up to Darwin, and yeah, then to Gold Coast, where Kiss's last concert in Australia. Yeah, and we opened up for them on their stage, which is, yeah, words can't explain how we felt. It was pretty big and everyone was shocked. We didn't know we was gonna make it to Kiss's stage. And here it is now, rocking with the legends.

taken back to 1982 just quickly. I came into this world and Mama thought, I'ma name this little boy Paul. Plain old boring old Paul. And I always thought, if I had a different name, would my life be different?

Sounding so epic there, Block Party. And that comes from a new record called Anatomy of a Brief Romance. Now, on that topic, the lead singer, Kelly Okereke, has said, yeah, the whole album is true. It's about a 10-year-long relationship that recently ended. And I was like, oh, my God, fascinating. And I had a look back at some of the lyrics on that song that we just played. The song is called Coming On Strong. Here are the lyrics. He shows me creep shots he took of me before we'd even been introduced. He likes the cut of my jib. He likes my extra skinny fit. And on the C10 bus, I realise it's love. Kelly, that is not love. That is him showing you creep shots that he took of you before you'd even met. That is him showing you his red flags, okay? Oh, my goodness gracious. I reckon he knows that. That's why he's written a whole ass album about it. But still, phew, if someone tells you who they are, you believe them, my friends. Yumi here on Double J. I have some great news. If you love things like the Meredith Music Festival or like getting in the muck with your friends to really commit to a long musical experience, Queenscliff Music Festival has dropped its first lineup for 2026. It is stacked. Okay, listen to this. Lime Cordial, Magic Dirt, Meg Mack, Kate Miller-Heidke, Mia Dyson, and even Peter Garrett teaming up with the Alter Egos. It's all heading down to the Bellarine this November. So it happens over the November 27 to 29, seaside town of Queenscliff, which means 3 days of live music, camping, food, good vibes, and it is all proudly presented by Double J. Just listen to this, because this guy is going to be one of the headliners. Picture yourself, you're with your mates, you're in the mud. It's not necessarily muddy, but you know, you're there.

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1: Music is the medicine. 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Dance around like you never get old. Breaking and popping on my boys pop locking. Got us feeling like we out of this world.
0: So that's Baker Boy, one of the headliners. It's going to go off. He's got so many great songs, including this next one that I want to play for you, Peacekeeper, Baker Boy, one of the headliners. 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

Earlier today we played a song from an Aussie band called Baby Smith. That is not them. This is another Aussie band called Baby Cool featuring Grace Kuehl from Brisbane. Sounding really good from the record Infinity Baby. That was the song Everything. You're on Double J. Yumi Steins here. I am fired up with great music. I've been partying. I've been going out with friends. I've had dinners and I did karaoke. Mate, karaoke is like a confluence of some of my worst nightmares, right? I get claustrophobia. I like to be in bed by like 6 p.m., 7 at a push, 8 most nights. But, I'm not one for staying out late. And the other thing is I really hate straining my voice because I talk so much for a living. It cooks me, right? I get cross. Anyway, I did karaoke the other night. It was very, very cooked, but also super fun. Now, I've got some rules around karaoke. No, nobody pays any attention to my dumbass rules. But anyway, I'll share them with you. So I think that you should only do upbeat bangers, really. I mean, nobody wants to hear you do Eternal Flame. Not even me. I mean, now that I'm saying that, I kind of want it. But, I think you should do like upbeat songs so everyone can dance and wave their arms around and jump up and down, right? This is one of the ones that I picked from the other night.

0: His range is good. I hope I don't run out of time, cause someone call a referee. The phrasing is harder, I find. That's a song where every single person in the room is going to know like at least 50% of the lyrics. That song was everywhere when it came out. You know what, another one that I really like to do for karaoke is this one.
1: Game start.
0: Bruno Mars. I thought it would be really hard because of all the Korean, but actually there's hardly any, and there's just a lot of don't you know. It's really, really great, really fun. Anyway, someone chose this next song for karaoke the other night, and I have to say it was really good. It breaks my rules. Wouldn't be my choice, but it was absolutely brilliant. From her album from 2011, Born to Die, Lana Del Rey, Video Games.

After over 1,000 entries, we've sifted through the lot and come out with our 5 finalists from this year's Unearthed High competition. Making Technicolor trap in a lane of his own, it's the Melbourne rapper producer, Leithu. The Sunny Coast heavy outfit already hitting stages with Speed and Tsunami 270. And creating sunny indie rock that feels like therapy, it's 15-year-old Zobi. Head to the Unearthed website to suss all the finalists.

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1: 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That's the example I use, you know.
0: Music makes you. Music makes
1: I think it's something particular because we're performing our own work, which is such an emotional, charged thing to do.
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